0: Radio Escapade.
1: Pass the peas, pass the peas, I like what you used to say. 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Come on, pass the peas, pass the peas, pass the peas, I like what you used to say. Ooh.

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I guess I didn't know. I guess I didn't know. I guess I didn't know. I guess I didn't know. I guess I didn't know. I guess I didn't. I guess I didn't. I guess I didn't. I guess I didn't. I guess I didn't. I guess I didn't know.

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I love that talk, that baby talk. But when she talk like that, she knocks me dead.

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I cared about aesthetics, but it might be gone for good. 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I think I lost it. I ain't trying to fight.

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1: What were the skies like when you were young?
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The little girl told the whole story in detail, and as she talked and talked,

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0: Rastafari.
1: Mad.
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1: Crazy.
0: Greatest, you know. Man who did it all. You got to finish it physical.
1: Oh.
0: See it?
1: Perfect, bro.
0: Come on.

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1: 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Come on, Jasmine Taz, yeah.